0: 1, 2, 3.
1: Yeah, I'd like to dedicate this record right here to my main man, Johnny Cash, a real American gangster. I got my nephew Whitey Ford on the guitar, Young Trev on the drums, Grand Ole Opry, here we come.

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Jack starts hanging around with

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Trying to be a big star, big screen with a big pass, my wife and brain. Running with a big ass, big two weights of porn. I'm a big, did I win at life if I'm on?

Where's the origin? Morals have been abolished and knowledge is down the toilet. We're oozing from every orifice, losing all our decorum. It's urban life purgatory and the story is heaven knows it's hell on this metropolis. One minute around, one minute went up. It's horror, it's horror.